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I'll never forget what you looked like on that night. But I know that time is gonna take me

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I changed the sheets on my bed, I combed the hairs across my head, I

feel when she said that she just never wanted to. She just didn't want to. I get the no pussy blues.